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Music Discovery. I'm breaking out. I'm conscious. I'm breaking out. I'm conscious. 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

0: world apart. Our buddies Bike Roots on Philadelphia's Alternative, Alt-1045. Thanks for hanging out tonight. I'm Mike Jones. I forgot my mouse for my laptop. I left it at home today. I was kind of in a rush, getting out the door, getting to work, and I left it there. And I realized that as soon as I got in, I'm like, ah, darn it. And I have the trackpad, but I never use it. And you would think it wouldn't be that big of a deal. But it's like, nope, this, and this. And really regretting forgetting the mouse. At least I have something more to complain about, though. Not that I don't have enough stuff already to complain about, but there's another thing.
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Oasis Vibes are on Alt 104.5 with Champagne Supernova. And Oasis Vibes will be up on the big screen in September. The new movie's coming, the documentary Don't Look Back in Anger. We got our first look at it. The first trailer came out over the weekend. If you haven't watched it, please take a few minutes and do. It just looks... Well, it doesn't just look like it. I can say it already. It's going to be the greatest documentary ever. 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

I hate to see anybody losing their job. Unfortunately, today, Microsoft laid off almost 5,000 employees, and a lot of those are in the gaming division with Xbox and other studios they own. It's just, it baffles me. If you want to make games, if you want to have the creativity of video games, you need creative people to do it. I feel like this is going to really bite them hard down the road. This is going to come back to haunt them. 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

Monday. Maybe people would like you more if you gave away a bunch of tickets all day, like how everyone loves Thursday. 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It's going to be a good one. Role Model is going to be at The Man September 23rd. We're going to have your chance to win tickets all day on Thursday. Thanks to Live Nation. You just make sure you're hanging with Alt 104.5. 9 to 5 every hour on Thursday. We'll make sure to give you those chances to get the Role Model tickets. Look out for me. New turnstile.

He's still a champion, but Joey Chestnut knew there were going to be problems on Saturday at the hot dog eating contest, which we're going to talk about more in a few at Alt 104.5 Nirvana.

0: So Far, So Fake with Pierce the Veil and Alt 104.5. I'm Mike Jones. Got to say congratulations once again for the 18th time to Joey Chestnut for winning the hot dog eating contest on 4th of July. He ate 66 hot dogs on Saturday. Now, his record is 76. Joey said early on in the contest, he knew he was going to win. He had no doubt about that. But he also knew he wasn't going to break his record because it was 100 degrees at go time on Saturday on Coney Island. And he said at one point he just saw the sweat dripping down from his face onto the hot dog, and he still chowed down. That is a man willing to sacrifice through the heat, through the eating sweat, through all of it. He did it to become a champion, to entertain us. Get it, Joey Chestnut.
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We should be hearing soon about Linkin Park's movie Unshattered. They just finished up their tour, and I would expect movie news will be coming at some point. Now, we did get movie news about Oasis over the weekend. The trailer came out for their new documentary, Don't Look Back in Anger, and it's less than a minute long, just a quick look, but you get that doubt from Noel and wondering, is this going to work? And, well, we know what happened ever since. But it's really cool. Check that out on their socials at Oasis. I cannot wait to see Don't Look Back.

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Lost Boys, great vampire movie from way back in the day. I still believe. But also, it's Phoebe Bridgers' new song, our Alt-104.5 Best Music Discovery Ever this week. I can't say if it's great or not. You got to tell us what you think about Phoebe Bridgers, her song Lost Boys. I love the old school movie. This song, though, we want to know what you think about it from Phoebe. Text us, like or dislike, to 91045.

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2: It's been a weird day. 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This is your new music show, Emerging Alts, which honestly I feel like I need because I, you know, got back from 4th of July weekend, wildly unsure how to feel today, but I at least know the one constant in my life is that I get you an hour of new music every weeknight at 11, so we're finally resetting right now with Evanescence and Almost Monday. Got Cannons coming up with Young the Giant, New Muse, and Julia Wolf. Phoebe Bridgers on the show with Sublime. So it's starting to sink back in, feel a little bit more normal. So let's go ahead and kick off Emerging Alt now with the new one from The Strokes. It's Going Shopping.

Alt-1045, Philadelphia's alternative. I don't think it's, like, completely unfair to, like, assume a band is going to sound a certain way based on where they're from. Does it make any sense? It's Alex Mack with iHeartRadio. This is your new music show. It's Emerging Alt. And I just feel like listening to this band, there's no way you're going to be shocked that Almost Monday is from San Diego. I'm just saying the vibes are there. Listen to this song and then tell me what you think. It's No More Regrets.

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0: 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It's Emerging Alt. I'm Alex Mack with iHeartRadio. Let me know what you thought so far. I played you Almost Monday just now. We had new Evanescence, new Strokes. Also, how cool is it that I just said new Evanescence and new Strokes? Like, what year is it? Let me know what your favorite's been, or if you got some other stuff you want to hear. 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
1: 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I'm Alex Mack with iHeartRadio. And look, as much as I love all of these songs and the band, sometimes, you know, I gotta like do my research a little bit. Like, I was just checking out this band, Cannons, their Instagram. I love that they like are posting sort of like mood boards explaining like the vibes of their songs. And honestly, like between the sparkles and disco balls, and it all makes so much sense, especially knowing that and listening to songs like this.

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I gotta be honest, I'm pretty excited for our big iHeartRadio Music Festival coming up. I mean, aside from the fact that it's two nights in Las Vegas, right, all presented by Capital One. But seeing, you know, like, Goo Goo Dolls performing, Weezer, who's got new music, and these guys, Muse, also gonna be there. 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It seems

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What's up? It's Alex Mack from iHeartRadio. This is your new music show, you know, where I'm playing you an entire hour of new stuff. So I almost feel like it actually is my responsibility to warn you when maybe you need to strap on your emotional seatbelt. I mean, some of these songs, like, and I'm a lyrics person, are super intense. I mean, if you're not a lyrics person, then you don't have to worry about it. But just a heads up, this song from Julia Wolf, it's intense in the best way. It's called In My Room.

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0: Every time I hear Phoebe Bridgers, I will always think of, like, the skeleton suit era. It's the best. It's Alex Mack on Emerging Alt, your new music show. Let me know what you thought. Maybe it was that Phoebe Bridgers song. If you want to talk about Julia Wolf or New Miles Smith, like you Muse and Young the Giant. 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
1: 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Full hour of all the best new stuff. And you know what? To do a good job on this show, I always try to like do a lot of research, obviously, right? We've heard a lot from this next artist, Sombra, but finding out that he'll like record his songs in the studio and turn the air conditioning off, that's so intense, but kind of makes sense with like the level of intensity of his lyrics. Sombra right now, new one called My Body Isn't Ready. It's the

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Hey, it's Thor. This morning, the Woody Show will make your life look a whole lot better with redneck news. 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

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This morning, the Woody Show will make your life look a whole lot better with redneck news. It's always something where you say, I'm really glad that wasn't me. 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

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This morning, the Woody Show will make your life look a whole lot better with redneck news. It's always something where you say, I'm really glad that wasn't me. The Woody Show, this morning at 6 on Alt 104.5. Yeah.

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This morning, the Woody Show will make your life look a whole lot better with redneck news. 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

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This morning, the Woody Show will make your life look a whole lot better with redneck news. 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
4: 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Featuring Joyce Manor. I used to go to this bar.

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I say you look so fine that I really want to make you mine. 4, 5, 6, come on and get your kicks. 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

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I said, you look so fine that I really wanna make you mine. 4, 5, 6, come on and get your kicks. 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

0: A birthday for one of your favorites, Greg.
1: Oh, who?
0: Jim Gaffigan.
1: He does rule.
0: He's a cool guy. He's a nice dude.
1: Yeah.
0: Jim Gaffigan is 60 years old today.
1: And oh, wow. He's a good dramatic actor, too.
0: Yeah.
2: And he has like 1,000 kids.
1: Right.
0: It's Ringo Starr's birthday.
2: Oh.
0: Ringo is 86. What band was Ringo in, Menace?
3: Ringo Starr. That
0: Ringo
3: would
0: Starr.
3: Be the Beatles?
0: The Beatles.
1: The Beatles.
0: Beatles. The Beatles.
3: I just went to Abbey Road.
0: You did?
3: Yeah, it was fun.
1: Cool.
3: Yeah.
0: Michelle Kwan, the 2-time Olympic medalist.
2: Yeah.
0: The figure skater is 46. Tom Sandoval, you know who that is, man?
3: Yeah.
0: That, there's no hesitation.
1: Sandoval.
3: Huge in Bravo.
2: Did he just like have a mustache? That's all I know about him.
3: No. He
0: Vanderpump
3: was part of
0: Rules.
3: The Sandoval.
2: But he never had a mustache?
3: Well, he had one for a little bit. Yeah,
2: Thank
3: he looked
2: you.
3: Like a... I don't know. Zorro or something.
0: He's 43. It's
3: very
0: and
3: brief.
0: I know one of the other members just died from the Village People. Was it the cop?
1: Oh, the cop
2: died.
1: Victor
2: Willis.
1: Yeah.
0: Is that his name?
2: I think so, all yeah. Right.
0: Well, David Hodo, the construction worker,
2: oh.
0: It's his birthday.
2: Oh,
1: nice.
2: Happy birthday.
0: He's still with us. 79 years old today. And you got today's porno birthday, which is Kenzie Reeves.
2: Mm-hmm.
0: And today's birthday girl, she's been mounted more times than a flat screen TV. 749 fine Jeez. Adult films on her resume, including Constructive Slutty Behavior.
2: Mm-hmm.
0: But you want it to be constructive.
2: Obviously. Right. Don't waste time.
0: She was in Banged Until Her Eyes Roll Back.
2: Jeez, oh. Girl.
0: She was in The Anal Awakening, Volume 1.
2: Yeah.
0: Seducing Your Dad, Volumes 2 and 8.
1: Oh, okay. God.
0: She was in Lending Out Her Labia, Volume 1. Just lending.
1: Yeah.
2: Yeah, you can't keep it.
0: She was in Little Humpette. Also, Humpette. Scissoring After Volleyball Practice.
1: Rip.
2: There you go.
1: That's
2: your favorite.
0: She was in Diagnosis Squirter.
1: Ew.
0: That really got you good, huh?
2: No, it's instead of a diagnosis, murder. That's yeah. Fantastic.
0: And then who could forget her unforgettable role in Nightmare on Wank Street?
2: Oh,
0: Wank.
2: Sure.
0: That's Kenzie Reeves, who's 29 years old today, and that's your porno birthday, your celebrity birthdays. Here on The Woody Show.
1: Okay, I got to confess, I didn't get the diagnosis murder.
2: But now
1: thing.
2: Do you think it's
1: but
2: funny?
1: But now it's funny.
2: Now it's hilarious.
1: But when I hear squirt, it's gross.
2: Oh, it's disgusting.
1: Ugh.
0: All right, we're going to take a quick break. More Woody Show is next. Hang on.
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7: 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More details on the way, but I'll have these tickets to give away all week. Big thanks to Live Nation. And, of course, a veritable plethora of, you know, awesome music like this one. Let's get underway. Sublime. It's

continues round of 16 today at noon. Argentina and Egypt, 4 o'clock game. Switzerland and Colombia. And a couple of the quarterfinal games have been solidified. France and Morocco on Thursday, and Spain and Belgium on Friday, July 10th. 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

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The first drop is tomorrow, and then another one next Wednesday. I mean, I'd try it. Why not? Here's Pierce the Veil, So Far So Fake. 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

That's Hoopstank. 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Jackson here. I don't know if you saw this, but there was a plagiarism lawsuit filed by a Florida woman who claimed Taylor Swift stole her lyrics. Update on that case, the judge has dismissed it. One would think he probably ruled that acting like a sad teenager after a breakup is kind of a universal theme. She didn't rip you off. All right, here's Hosier, Too Sweet, Alt 104.5.

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1: Phoebe Bridgers, Lost Boys.

Ringo Starr of Beatles fame, celebrating his 86th birthday. 86. Celebrating with friends. I'm sure getting by with a little help from his friends. Or maybe a couple of home healthcare nurses at this point. No, good for him. 86. Nice. Happy birthday, Ringo Starr. Here's Alanis Morissette, Alt 104.5.

looks like 10,000 spoons when all you need is a knife. It's meeting the man of my dreams and then meeting his beautiful wife. And isn't it ironic?

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Feel good story, man. I was just reading about this dog that was trapped under the rubble after the earthquakes in Venezuela for 8 days, and they just found him, and he's good. He's going to make a full recovery. And we all know dogs are better than most humans, so it's awesome to see. Here's Sugar Ray, Someday, it's Alt 104.5.

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5: 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Romelu Lukaku. The exclamation point for Belgium.
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Evanescence on Alt-1045. Jackson here, Postmodern Radio 1045. Coming up just around the corner today, we're going to have some Shinedown tickets to give away, all right? Tame Impala.

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5: And we do it every weekday at noon. Throw it back for the lunch hour. It's powered by Parks Casino. This is how you win. We're going to have some Shinedown tickets to give away today. We'll throw you a keyword and make it easy. We're going to play some Fat Boy Slim. We've got some belly, little something from Incubus. And let's get underway with Candlebox. Here's you.

Smashing Pumpkins, Landslide. It's Alt 104.5. Jackson here. This is kind of cool. First I'm hearing of it. There's a new company called Swimply, and it's one of a small but growing number of like kind of Airbnb style companies that lets you rent swimming pools along with other private spaces, tennis courts, basketball courts, the works. Hot summer day, maybe you're throwing a birthday party for one of your kids, but you don't have a pool. That's all right. And it's not terribly priced. I was reading an article here that says one family paid, looks like about $380 for a birthday party for one of their kids, rented the swimming pool, somebody else's house. They were allowed to invite up to 30 guests for 3 hours. And the lady who owns the pool that rents it out through Swimply, overall, she says she's hosted over 1,000 guests in a year. And says it's growing every year. It's not a bad idea. I think the only thing you have to worry about is what if somebody gets hurt? Well, apparently the company Swimply will cover up to $1 million in liability for the host. Very similar to Airbnb's policy. Incubus, Marcy Playground, and some Shinedown tickets all coming up. It's Alt 104.5, and you're listening to Postmodern Radio.

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Jackson here. We have tickets to give away for Shinedown. Show is just around the corner here, July 23rd, Xfinity Mobile Arena. 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

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Let's give you a chance to win these. The show coming up July 23rd, Xfinity Mobile Arena. And a big thanks to Live Nation. I'll have these all week. Take the keyword chance, as in the song Second Chance. Chance. C-H-A-N-C-E. 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

0: Fat Boy Slim, I may or may not have received a few speeding tickets listening to that in the car when it first came out. Something about it, man. Rockefeller Skank, it's on Postmodern Radio 104.5. Oh, by the way, today's World Chocolate Day. You know, just in case you were looking for a reason to indulge, now you have one. Jackson here till 2 o'clock. Jesse steps in then. Sublime on deck. Stick around.
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18: It's Team USA against Belgium tonight in the round of 16. U.S. coach Mauricio Pochettino says FIFA made the right call to make U.S. striker Flo Balogun available for the match in Seattle.
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Sex on Fire, Kings of Leon. It's Alt 104.5. Jackson here. I was just reading about the blackout in Cuba. They just recently experienced like a total blackout. I can't even imagine, dude. That means they probably went a couple days without a single Taylor Swift, Travis Kelce update. Can you imagine? The horror. Right? It's REM. 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

It's Green Day. It's Alt 104.5. Jackson here. Somebody posed the question, what old movie would you pass down to the youth of today? Like a movie you have to see. And immediately my head was flooded with stuff. I mean, I'm thinking like Breakfast Club, Shawshank Redemption, which could be one of the greatest movies ever made, Sandlot, Pulp Fiction. I mean, it could go on and on. Dead Poets Society. Think about it. What movies do you think the youth of today need to see from back in the day? Let's not forget Idiocracy, because it kind of feels like prophecy at this point, right? And if you haven't seen that, go watch it. Here's Third Eye Blind.

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Probably, but let's not focus on that right now. Alt 104.5, guaranteed human.

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Austin Powers 4, it looks like it is indeed going to happen. We were talking about that last week. Mike Myers just confirmed with an Instagram post that Austin Powers 4 is actually in the works. So if you're a Mike Myers fan or an Austin Powers fan, there you go. Here's Yellow Card, Better Days.

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Offspring, Alt-104.5. Look at that. I'm out of time. Thanks for hanging out. Thanks for listening. Jesse's up next. We'll catch you back here tomorrow morning, 10 a.m., right after the Woody Show. Jackson, so long. See ya. Have a stellar afternoon. Love you. Mean it. Bye.

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Phil's got blown out yesterday, 15-1, and the U.S. men's soccer team dreams were crushed by Belgium in the round of 16. They lost at 4-1. Obviously, you want the country to win. Didn't really lose any sleep over it. Belgium was like almost flawless. I was wowed, but anyway, probably not going to care about soccer again for the next 4 years. All 104.5, Jesse, new song from Phoebe Bridgers, right after the BCs.

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Sublime celebrated America 250. They performed in Nashville for the 4th of July's Let Freedom Sing concert. They're doing a handful of festivals this summer. They're doing Warped Tour, Louder Than Life, Aftershock, bunch of little shows sprinkled in between, and then gearing up for the Sublime Reef Madness Cruise in November. And Sonata, Alt 104.5.

Nice break from the heat and the flooding. 74 for the high today. Loves it. Loves it. 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

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Alt 104.5 just dropped the new song, I'm Never Gonna R.I.P. It's featured on the soundtrack for their new movie, Nimrods, out next month. Dude, it's so fun. Vintage 1950s rock and roll swing. It reminds me of Jailhouse Rock, honestly. And the music video is going to really make you want to see this movie. 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

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Jesse, we're kicking off our afternoon discussion. Alt 104.5 Reply All. Question today. If you could only wear one band tee for the rest of your life, which one would you choose? I have so many. This one's tough. I'm also basing it off of how sick the t-shirt is, even though it's not my favorite band, but I'll say my tie-dye Neil Young and Crazy Horse t-shirt. I got it in the Freedom Mortgage Pavilion parking lot 2 years ago. I just love the colors and the font. It's great. All right, join in right now. If you could only wear one band t-shirt for the rest of your life, which one would you go with? 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
1: 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On face value, My Love reads as a love song, but it's a song about hope. At the time, I was losing my mother, and I just had my daughter. So there's a juxtaposition between the sadness and the happiness I was feeling. So

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Must have been jaw-dropping for Gigi Perez opening up for Noah Kahan. Sold-out show a few Fridays ago at Citizens Bank Park. Dude broke the attendance record. 45,341 fans. He made Philadelphia history, and Gigi Perez got to perform in front of that crowd. Sure, she made a whole lot of new fans that night. 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

Jesse, I'm thinking about it. You know, back to work this week after an outstanding 4th of July weekend, summertime in full swing. You're trying to get the heck out of work, and the last thing you need is additional mental chatter, you know? So guess what? Guess what? An hour and a half, 90 minutes of nonstop music, Alt-104.5 commercial-free ride home. It's kicking off at 4 o'clock. You deserve this. 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

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Edved in the house last night. USA versus Belgium in Seattle. Couldn't get it done. It's a shame. At least we didn't lose to Canada, though, right? Am I right, America?

0: 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I died and you watched. I died and you walked by and said, no. I'm dead.
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Facebook, Instagram, X, whatever you choose, at Alt1045 Philly. Reply all today. Question today. If you could only wear one band t-shirt for the rest of your life, which one would you choose? At Charlie the Photo Guy on Instagram. Probably the Ramones, but Motorhead gets a lot of attention. I would high-five anyone with a Motorhead t-shirt on. Keep them coming on socials. I'll share on air.

Oh, you have a million band t-shirts, but let's just say you could only wear one for the rest of your life. Which one would you go with? At Green Days 182 on Instagram says Green Day. I had a feeling you'd say that, either Green Day or Blink-182, based off the IG handle. Mr. Laugh 81, specific here, says Smashing Pumpkins Zero shirt. God bless William Patrick Corgan. Alt 104.5 Reply All. 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

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Art Alexakis confirmed Everclear is working on a new studio album. It'll be their first in over a decade. Alt-1045, Jesse, we are inside 90 minutes of glory, commercial-free ride home. 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

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If you could only wear one band t-shirt for the rest of your life, which one would it be? At K McJean 10 says Metallica because their designs are always kick-ass. At Mike It Real 407, currently wearing my Skinner t-shirt, so I'll go with that. 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

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Ohio Stadium, just about 75,000 people. 75,000 tickets went on sale in May. An instant sellout. Gone in 2 hours. I just shake my head in amazement. 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

Brand new song alert from Green Day, Alt-1045 Jesse, to celebrate their upcoming film, Nimrods. Green Day just dropped a brand new song, I'm Never Gonna R.I.P. It's so good. It's like vintage 50s swing style punk rock and roll. It is so fun. Full soundtrack coming out July 31st, and Nimrods, the movie, out August 14th.

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1: The U.S. men's soccer team dreams were crushed last night by Belgium in the round of 16. They lost to 4-1, almost said 14-1. No, the Phils got blown out, too. Obviously, you want the country to win. I'm probably not going to care about soccer again for the next 4 years, but that was a shame. All 104-5. Yeah, Phils blown out yesterday, 15-1. What the heck happened? A lot of mistakes. New series begins tonight against the Reds. First pitch, 7:10.

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Cold Hard Biatch. Jesse, all right, tickets to win this week. Shinedown, July 23rd. Show's going to be here before you know it. Xfinity Mobile Arena. Jackson has your hookup all this week after 12 noon. Tune in for those tickets. And Thursday Ticket Takeover. 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

All-time low. Jossie, I really tried hard to avoid talking about Love Island today, but it's in the final week, and I just can't help myself. I really miss Corbin. I miss that monotone voice so bad. He sounded like an AI bot. Ugh. This is reality TV crack. I'll be on Threads, 9 p.m. to post about the show in real time. 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

best Tuesday night of your life. And please, walk your dog. Jesse, I'm out. Phil's tonight against the Reds. Hopefully they don't lose 15-1 again. Mike Jones taking over now on Alt 104.5.

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0: 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Guaranteed human.

I swear, because of Tame Impala, I'm looking up what's going on with them, and then it hits the word Dracula. I'm getting so many vampire stories now coming up in all my searches and all my socials, and I didn't know

0: I like learning new things every day. This is a good one. I'm Mike Jones, Alt 104.5. We heard Dracula, Tame Impala, right before Nirvana. And I didn't know this, but Johnny Knoxville was Keanu Reeves' stand-in, his body double, when he was in the Dracula movie back in the early 90s. It was one of Johnny's first big gigs, and he would do all this stuff when Keanu wasn't needed for speaking lines on the set, but they needed a figure there for him. That's pretty cool. Now we need to see Keanu Reeves doing some Jackass stunts with Johnny. Bring it full circle there.
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Linkin Park just wrapped up their tour. They've been on the road forever. And next up, soon, we should be finding out about their movie, Unshatter. Let them have a vacation first, though. They've been working hard, going all around the world a couple times. They need a few days off, but we'll find out about that soon. Now, real soon, in a few minutes at Alt 104.5, we have Phoebe Bridgers' new song. Hang out for Lost Boys. It's coming up as our Alt 104.5 Best Music Discovery Ever this week. Somebody.

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July is always a good time for Alanis Morissette because it was this week back in 1995 when she put out You Ought to Know, the first song from Jagged Little Pill, which also had Head Over Feet. 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I haven't listened to Jagged Little Pill all the way through in a while. 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

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Until the sun explodes, new Sublime. Yeah.

Yellow Card has better days on Alt 104.5. And coming up at the Mike Jones Minute Con, we're going to talk about Slaying Days. The new Doom Revelations DLC is out today. Plus, the NWA is looking for their next stars. 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Well, I'll tell you about everything in 7 minutes. We got the Mike Jones Minute Con on the way. Weeknights around 7:40, 7:45. 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

I got to get that. Did you see that Billy Corgan has his own Funko figure coming from the Smashing Pumpkins Tonight Tonight video when he was wearing the pink tuxedo? It should have been him in a Zero shirt, but still, I want to get it. And by the way, we talked also about Billy and his wrestling company, the NWA. They're looking for new stars, and maybe that could be you a few minutes ago with the Mike Jones Minicon. If you didn't get a chance to hear it now, or any night, in fact, with all your nerd news, all your pop culture scoop, well, you can always catch up with the Minicon on socials. 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